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You can't touch this. You can't touch this. You can't touch this.

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Don't bring everybody down like this. Don't worry. It will soon pass, whatever it is. Don't worry, be happy.

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1: Krasen dan, krasen popoldan, draga klapa, Radio 81, tole Igor sem z vami. 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